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0: Bruno Mars, Lady Gaga, Dine with a Smile, 99.3 KJOY. It is Dee Ferreira hanging out with you in the afternoon, as I always do. Bruno Mars going to be hanging out with you if you're there October 10th, Levi Stadium in Santa Clara. It's his The Romantic Tour. This could be a big tour. If you'd like to go, you know, for free, get some free tickets, enter to win them now at 99.3KJOY.com. Good luck.
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99.3 KJOY Stockton Ports in action this Sunday. Take it on Lake Elsinore. 5 o'clock first pitch. 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Always a great time with KJOY, too. Here's Mariah Carey.

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0: 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Yeah, you've earned this meal. 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

0: 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Well, looky here. 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

0: Sounds like she's about to sneeze, huh? Taylor Swift, that's Opalite, 99.3 KJOY. Achoo. It's D. I'm on my way out. Renee is coming up next to borrow more free stuff I'm giving away. I've got another 4-pack of tickets to see the Ports in action this Sunday. Also another 4-pack of tickets for Hurricane Harbor. You can hit this cool water park in Concord. And also another $25 DeVega Brothers gift card because you have earned it, moms and dads. You've made it through summer. The kids are going back to school, so you need a night out. We want to hook you up with that. So we'll do all that tomorrow. Again, Renee's up next. I'll see you at 2 mañana.
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2: A Better Life with Dr. Sanjay Gupta.
3: They say consistency is key, but sometimes you just gotta switch it up. A new study out of Harvard School of Public Health found that varying your exercise routine could add years to your life. What exercise someone did didn't matter much. What did matter was that all the exercises together worked all the muscle groups in their body. Now, an added benefit to changing things up is it can help you push through the plateau effect. That's when your body gets so efficient at doing something that you actually stop getting better at it. And we know from previous research that specializing in any one sport at a young age can make someone actually more prone to injury. And as experts we talk to point out, even elite athletes switch up things with their workouts, making sure to target strength, cardio, flexibility, balance, and doing that every single week. I'm Dr. Sanjay Gupta, helping you live a better life.
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0: That was Bruno Mars on 89.3 KJOY. Irene, good evening to you. I hope you got through your Monday okay. Tomorrow, you have a chance to score a $25 gift card to DeVega Brothers in Stockton. Way to celebrate the start of the school year without having to cook. Yeah, that's what I would take this gift certificate. Anyways, be ready to win tomorrow after 2 o'clock with D right here on 89.3 KJOY.
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4: A better life with Dr. Sanjay Gupta.
5: They say consistency is key, but sometimes you just got to switch it up. A new study out of Harvard School of Public Health found that varying your exercise routine could add years to your life. What exercise someone did didn't matter much. What did matter was that all the exercises together worked all the muscle groups in their body. Now, an added benefit to changing things up is it can help you push through the plateau effect. That's when your body gets so efficient at doing something that you actually stop getting better at it. And we know from previous research that specializing in any one sport at a young age can make someone actually more prone to injury. And as experts we talk to point out, even elite athletes switch up things with their workouts, making sure to target strength, cardio, flexibility, balance, and doing that every single week. I'm Dr. Sanjay Gupta, helping you live a better life.
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0: 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Well, looky here. 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

0: That was Adele with Someone Like You on 99.3 KJOY. I wish she would go back to Vegas and do another residency. I wasn't able to see her. She was only out there for a few months. She may come back, I'm hoping. She's probably working on new music. That's why we haven't heard about her for a while. And she does an awesome job when she comes out with new music. And when I know, I will definitely keep you posted. Because we all love Adele. Coming up the next 30 minutes, music from Sixpence None the Richer with Kiss Me, Shaboozy with A Bar Song, and Sheryl Crow with All I Want to Do on 99.3 KJOY.
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2: 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Oh, you wanted the bubble tape. You know what that costs? 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
5: How often do you stop to wonder whether you should share something that's revealing, maybe even embarrassing, with a partner, a friend, or even your boss? In her new book called Revealing, The Underrated Power of Oversharing, behavioral scientist Leslie John says doing just that can help you deepen relationships that are vital to your life. We need people to trust us in order to get things like love, friendship, and career success. That's what she told us. When you make yourself vulnerable by revealing something sensitive, it does make other people trust you. In turn, when you ask someone to reveal something about themselves, showing that interest will generally lead someone to like you more. Why? Because people like to be asked about themselves, she says. It also signals that they are discriminating and choosy, but in a good way. I'm Dr. Sanjay Gupta, helping you live a better life.
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3: I don't know about you, but my social media feeds are flooded with lotions and potions and gadgets, all promising to unlock different components of longevity. But if you log off, take a step back from all the hype, you'll find that the actual keys to a longer, healthier life are hiding in plain sight. There are four of them. Number one, nutrition. The Mediterranean diet really is the gold standard. Number two, exercise. You should be getting 150 minutes of moderate intensity exercise or 75 minutes of vigorous intensity exercise every week, plus strength training and stretching. Number three, sleep. Sleep is when your body and your brain repair themselves. You should be getting 7 to 9 hours a night. And finally, number four often gets forgotten, socialization. It's not a bonus. It's a necessity for a healthy life, finding a sense of community, purpose, and belonging. I'm Dr. Sanjay Gupta, helping you live a better life.
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0: That was Teddy Swims of Lose Control on 99.3 KJOY. You know what I watched this weekend? I didn't put it up on my list, but I saw it was out on Hulu. Is Ready or Not? Here I come. Ready or Not. It's a sequel to Ready or Not, which I just saw in March. And it's with Samara Weaving. It's really good. I like the second one better than the first one. So anyways, that's something I watched, and you can stream it now on Hulu. If you need more ideas of what to watch, hit the highlighted what to watch on KJOY's Instagram at 993KJOY.
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0: 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Let's all have a good night's rest and have a great Tuesday. 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
2: There are lots of things you can measure to get an idea of how healthy you are at any given moment. Temperature, heart rate, blood pressure, just to name a few. But how about how healthy you will be and how long you're likely to live? According to a new study out of the University at Buffalo, two simple strength tests are pretty accurate at predicting longevity in older women. One is hand grip strength, and the other is how quickly people can stand up from a seated position without using their arms. By the way, I remember interviewing former President Jimmy Carter when he was quite old and being really impressed how he just popped out of the chair without using his arms. Not a lot of older people can actually do that. But I think the message here is that maintaining strength as you age is going to help you perform everyday activities, but also help you avoid injury and stay independent. I'm Dr. Sanjay Gupta, helping you live a better life.
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1: Some hateful person on the internet said that bubble tape gum should never have been invented. 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How much pleasure and engagement can we really expect a kid to get out of a fake plastic tape dispenser? But that's the sort of thing my parents would say. Oh, you wanted the bubble tape. You know what that costs? 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
4: There are lots of things you can measure to get an idea of how healthy you are at any given moment. Temperature, heart rate, blood pressure, just to name a few. But how about how healthy you will be and how long you're likely to live? According to a new study out of the University at Buffalo, two simple strength tests are pretty accurate at predicting longevity in older women. One is hand grip strength, and the other is how quickly people can stand up from a seated position without using their arms. By the way, I remember interviewing former President Jimmy Carter when he was quite old and being really impressed how he just popped out of the chair without using his arms. Not a lot of older people can actually do that. But I think the message here is that maintaining strength as you age is going to help you perform everyday activities, but also help you avoid injury and stay independent. I'm Dr. Sanjay Gupta, helping you live a better life.
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0: The backpacks are gone, and the kids are officially back in school.
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0: You survived summer. 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
3: Mom, Mom, Mom,
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4: A better life with Dr. Sanjay Gupta.
5: They say consistency is key, but sometimes you just gotta switch it up. A new study out of Harvard School of Public Health found that varying your exercise routine could add years to your life. What exercise someone did didn't matter much. What did matter was that all the exercises together worked all the muscle groups in their body. Now, an added benefit to changing things up is it can help you push through the plateau effect. That's when your body gets so efficient at doing something that you actually stop getting better at it. And we know from previous research that specializing in any one sport at a young age can make someone actually more prone to injury. And as experts we talk to point out, even elite athletes switch up things with their workouts, making sure to target strength, cardio, flexibility, balance, and doing that every single week. I'm Dr. Sanjay Gupta, helping you live a better life.
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Taylor, Sabrina, Teddy, Bruno, and Brittany. 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

0: This summer, K-Joy is celebrating the biggest birthday ever. 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
2: 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This is according to Dana Santis, a strength and conditioning specialist. Even though you walk every day, Dana does say you can make small adjustments to immediately improve your walking mechanics. 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Allow your arms to swing naturally in coordination with your legs. 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I'm Dr. Sanjay Gupta, helping you live a better life.
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1: Some hateful person on the internet said that bubble tape gum should never have been invented. 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Oh, you wanted the bubble tape. You know what that costs? 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
3: A better life with Dr. Sanjay Gupta.
4: They say consistency is key, but sometimes you just gotta switch it up. A new study out of Harvard School of Public Health found that varying your exercise routine could add years to your life. What exercise someone did didn't matter much. What did matter was that all the exercises together worked all the muscle groups in their body. Now, an added benefit to changing things up is it can help you push through the plateau effect. That's when your body gets so efficient at doing something that you actually stop getting better at it. And we know from previous research that specializing in any one sport at a young age can make someone actually more prone to injury. And as experts we talk to point out, even elite athletes switch up things with their workouts, making sure to target strength, cardio, flexibility, balance, and doing that every single week. I'm Dr. Sanjay Gupta, helping you live a better life.
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0: you know, the way like a pinwheel can look like a solid wheel when it spins, if you can picture it. This entire thing was built to fool the human eye and brain, which is
1: very
0: different.
1: It absolutely does. A snapshot of it when it's still and a snapshot of it when it's moving. Wow.
0: If you don't know to go look for it, you won't see it. If you don't know that it's there and force your discipline, your brain and your eye to hunt it down, you won't see it. So think about all of the other conversations that we could be having right now. You know, we talk about like military and, you know, Rand McNally reverse engineering things and learning tricks from technology that's beyond where we are.
2: Mm-hmm.
0: I'm not saying that's what's happening here. It's just interesting.
2: That's amazing. I mean, that really is astonishing.
1: It is.
0: And this is a chance to remember, we must remind ourselves, that when we say things like, seeing is believing, I'm from the show me state, our senses are so primitive and so easily fooled.
2: They are. But Sherry, do you remember a few years ago they said Amazon and Walmart will be doing all their deliveries by drone? That hasn't happened yet, has it?
0: No, there are places. It's like a novelty. There are places getting drone deliveries, but
1: Walmart does it in some places. Yeah. Here's my question, though, Sherry. Does this thing make a sound? Do you hear the sound?
0: It depends on how close it is to you.
1: Okay.
0: If it's a high altitude or higher altitude drone, you won't hear it. You won't see it. Nothing to worry about, though, because everything's awesome. And, you know, people aren't bad, and they don't do bad things.
1: Nobody would use this for nefarious ways. This is only going to be used for good. Only
0: you
1: for
0: betcha.
1: Good. Like the internet, only for good.
0: Exactly. Thank you. Glass half full.
1: Yes.
0: Apparently of Everclear, but glass half full. It's the Bob and Sherry Show.
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5: 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What's in your wallet? In French Camp, southbound 5 before Matthews. Earlier, pair of accidents cleared from the center divide and the shoulder. Traffic, though, still in recovery mode. Solid backup extending to around 8th. Eastbound Crosstown Freeway, minor backup approaching 99. South 99, some heaviness from just after Wilson to Waterloo. Highway 4, though, that's doing fine. 99 and Highway 12 looking good in Lodi. And South 99 out of Galt, stretches of heavy from before Liberty down to Ocampo. 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

0: so unstable at a speed even lower than that, if any little thing would have happened, it would have been fatal. I mean,
1: well, it would have had to have been something bigger than a gravel in the road. I mean, you know, if a dog crossed it, that'd be a problem. I mean, you know, something like that. But.
0: Yeah.
2: Lamar, your attitude is bewildering to me. Well, yeah, she did it for the thrill. Well, I mean, as long as the dog doesn't cross the road, what kind of way is this to go through life? Do you
1: not have the good sense to be neurotic?
2: Come on.
1: It's just me. We were going last night to meet the kids for dinner, and we're driving, and I mean, Carl said, we're not late. We're going to be fine. I said, I know, but you got to stay sharp. You can't be relaxing. You got to stay sharp. I don't know.
0: You've got to stay sharp.
2: What are you staying sharp for? Are you worried about them Duke boys coming out of the holler for you? Like, what are you staying sharp for?
1: You got to keep your driving abilities sharp. I mean, you just do. You have to be prepared to go fast if you need to. I don't know. It's just crazy.
2: I read a great quote the other day, and it said, most of you think you're going to be Mad Max. Why doesn't anybody realize they're going to be the skulls by the side of the road?
1: Maybe true.
2: Slow the heck down, King. It's the Bob and Sherry Show.
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7: 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Crews on the way to Collierville, the Liberty Road off-ramp from northbound 99. An overturned big rig spilled its load of grapes all over the roadway. Caltrans crews also on the way. No delays. New problem, though, in Manteca, west 120 before Main. Car fire on the shoulder. It looks like this has traffic backed up solid onto north 99, extending to Ripon to around Jacktown. West 205, a crawl out of Tracy, 11th onto 580, continuing through the Altamont Pass. 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
11: There are lots of things you can measure to get an idea of how healthy you are at any given moment. Temperature, heart rate, blood pressure, just to name a few. But how about how healthy you will be and how long you're likely to live? According to a new study out of the University at Buffalo, 2 simple strength tests are pretty accurate at predicting longevity in older women. One is hand grip strength, and the other is how

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2: So excited about this article. I'm so excited. I'm going to print it, frame it, and put it on the cabinet that it's over my coffee maker. The American Cancer Society, not American Cancer, the American Heart Association is saying that drinking up to 5 cups of coffee a day is not only safe, but for most adults, and regular coffee consumption may be linked to lowering the risk of stroke, diabetes, heart failure, and possibly ugliness. I don't know about the ugliness part, but I'm just telling you, coffee is a health drink. For decades, doctors always told people, oh, if you got a heart problem, you got to avoid stimulants, especially coffee. Well, it turns out after testing everything and making a comprehensive research and all this kind of stuff, they're saying that the caffeine in coffee is way more helpful than it is harmful. Even if you've had a heart, with rhythm heart problem or something like that, it might cut the risk 39%. Now, the Heart Association wants to distinguish between coffee and energy drinks. It's two different kinds of caffeine, and the energy drinks in large amounts can trigger life-threatening heart rhythm issues and even cardiac arrest. So don't just think it's caffeine that's great. It's the coffee caffeine because it's got a lot more stuff in it. I knew this. I've always known this. Oh, I'm so happy. I can't wait till their test comes out about bacon. I really cannot help it. I'm looking forward to that test. I'm thinking that's going to really set the record straight.
3: Does anybody notice how much energy the press puts into coffee? Like every week, there's some new fun fact about coffee. And yet, strangely, like I have family members that are going, well, now why don't you want some of that salad, Shug? Because I don't want a parasitic explosive diarrhea infection. But coffee's good for me.
4: Do you think they just do research and go, there's a lot of people drinking coffee. Let's write about it to get more clicks.
3: I think
2: they sure
3: that
2: got
3: they,
2: my attention.
3: I think you get the news that gets the clicks. So pretty soon, now, the only news there's ever going to be is, it's hot and coffee's not bad for you. Coming up next, coffee's not bad for you and it's hot.
2: Now, doctors, I do have to do the caution. Doctors are cautioning that anyone that's got underlying heart problems or existing risks of developing heart disease, you need to check with your doctor before you start mainlining the coffee. Like I'm doing, because I'm mainlining it.
3: Yeah, you're going to check with your doctor. Yeah.
2: But
3: Americans can't afford to go to the doctor when they've got a nail gun in their head. But by all means, make an appointment and ask your doctor what he thinks about Maxwell House. 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Mama, there's a knife in Junior's head. Can we go to the doc? No? Yeah, I'm going to make an appointment and ask my doctor about coffee. Oh, my word. 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
5: 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Big delays on 99 north of Galt. Northbound approaching Dillard. Earlier minor injury accident on the shoulder. Solid backup to Walnut. South 99 approaching Arno. A rollover accident blocking the left lane. That backup extends to Grantline and Kammerer. South 99 heavy into Stockton from Live Oak to just past Murata. No other details. I-5, Highway 4, and the Crosstown Freeway all at the limit. 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

0: the side panels of the vehicle. So the car, it's not just like, oh, there was a bear in the car. Well, I got to go to work now. No.
1: Yeah,
0: you don't want a bear in your car.
2: $3,500.
1: You just knew that that bear would ruin the inside of the car.
3: What else could he do?
2: Because when they panic, they got claws. They're tearing stuff. Hope it's got
0: Lamar, what would you do if you looked out into the driveway and there was a bear in your car?
2: I would calmly go to my computer and I would go to Facebook Marketplace and I would put my car up for sale to whoever wants to come by. I'm, you know.
0: With the bear still in it is what it sounds like.
2: Yeah. Free car with free bear. Free bear is included with the car. Come get it.
0: Yeah. Ford F-150 single owner includes bear.
2: Yes.
0: We have some video. We'll post it up on our Facebook. 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You dreamed of owning your own business. You dreamed of being an entrepreneur, and now you're doing it. And you've discovered, just like we have, that it can be hard out there to know how to invest your limited advertising and marketing budgets. We get it. We're right there with you. 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
7: 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Big delays on 99 north of Galt. Northbound approaching Dillard. Earlier minor injury accident on the shoulder. Solid backup to Walnut. South 99 approaching Arno. A rollover accident blocking the left lane. That backup extends to Grantline and Kemmerer. South 99 heavy into Stockton from Live Oak to just past Murata. No other details. I-5, Highway 4, and the Crosstown Freeway all at the limit. 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
10: A better life with Dr. Sanjay Gupta.
11: They say consistency is key, but sometimes you just gotta switch it up. A new study out of Harvard School of Public Health found that varying your exercise routine could add years to your life. What exercise someone did didn't matter much. What did matter was that all the exercises together worked all the muscle groups in their body. Now, an added benefit to changing things up is it can help you push through the plateau effect. That's when your body gets so efficient at doing something that you actually stop getting better at it. And we know from previous research that specializing in any one sport at a young age can make someone actually more prone to injury. And as experts we talk to point out, even elite athletes switch up things with their workouts, making sure to target strength, cardio, flexibility, balance, and doing that every single week. I'm Dr. Sanjay Gupta, helping you live a better life.
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0: This summer, K-Joy is celebrating the biggest birthday ever. 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
3: I don't know about you, but my social media feeds are flooded with lotions and potions and gadgets, all promising to unlock different components of longevity. But if you log off, take a step back from all the hype, you'll find that the actual keys to a longer, healthier life are hiding in plain sight. There are four of them. Number one, nutrition. The Mediterranean diet really is the gold standard. Number two, exercise. You should be getting 150 minutes of moderate intensity exercise or 75 minutes of vigorous intensity exercise every week, plus strength training and stretching. Number three, sleep. Sleep is when your body and your brain repair themselves. You should be getting 7 to 9 hours a night. And finally, number four often gets forgotten, socialization. It's not a bonus. It's a necessity for a healthy life, finding a sense of community, purpose, and belonging. I'm Dr. Sanjay Gupta, helping you live a better life.
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4: A better life with Dr. Sanjay Gupta.
5: There are lots of things you can measure to get an idea of how healthy you are at any given moment. Temperature, heart rate, blood pressure, just to name a few. But how about how healthy you will be and how long you're likely to live? According to a new study out of the University at Buffalo, two simple strength tests are pretty accurate at predicting longevity in older women. One is hand grip strength, and the other is how quickly people can stand up from a seated position without using their arms. By the way, I remember interviewing former President Jimmy Carter when he was quite old and being really impressed how he just popped out of the chair without using his arms. Not a lot of older people can actually do that. But I think the message here is that maintaining strength as you age is going to help you perform everyday activities, but also help you avoid injury and stay independent. I'm Dr. Sanjay Gupta, helping you live a better life.
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0: The Hammer Alley Podcast, an 80s flashback mockumentary. 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

0: next month. You can pre-order, too, by the way. 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Taylor Swift, Knew You Were Trouble. That song's coming up. The Weeknd, Blinding Lights. What a great song, especially if you're out driving around, okay? Hang tight. 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
2: A better life with Dr. Sanjay Gupta.
3: There are lots of things you can measure to get an idea of how healthy you are at any given moment. Temperature, heart rate, blood pressure, just to name a few. But how about how healthy you will be and how long you're likely to live? According to a new study out of the University at Buffalo, two simple strength tests are pretty accurate at predicting longevity in older women. One is hand grip strength, and the other is how quickly people can stand up from a seated position without using their arms. By the way, I remember interviewing former President Jimmy Carter when he was quite old and being really impressed how he just popped out of the chair without using his arms. Not a lot of older people can actually do that. But I think the message here is that maintaining strength as you age is going to help you perform everyday activities, but also help you avoid injury and stay independent. I'm Dr. Sanjay Gupta, helping you live a better life.
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0: Tuesday on the Bob and Sherry Show. Well, looky here. They figured out how to make flying things in the sky invisible.
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Avoiding work emails is a lot easier with hit music in your headphones. 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

0: 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So, yeah, you got a good shot. 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

0: the Ports in Action Sunday, and then next hour, I'll have your Hurricane Harbor tickets. 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Matter of fact, for the next 5 minutes, I'm going to keep the phone lines open, take as many winners as I can. 209-478-4993. 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
2: A better life with Dr. Sanjay Gupta.
3: How often do you stop to wonder whether you should share something that's revealing, maybe even embarrassing, with a partner, a friend, or even your boss? In her new book called Revealing, The Underrated Power of Oversharing, behavioral scientist Leslie John says doing just that can help you deepen relationships that are vital to your life. We need people to trust us in order to get things like love, friendship, and career success. That's what she told us. When you make yourself vulnerable by revealing something sensitive, it does make other people trust you. In turn, when you ask someone to reveal something about themselves, showing that interest will generally lead someone to like you more. Why? Because people like to be asked about themselves, she says. It also signals that they are discriminating and choosy, but in a good way. I'm Dr. Sanjay Gupta, helping you live a better life.
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99.3 KJOY, and congratulations to all my winners of Vertical Horizon tickets. I got more to give away tomorrow, and coming up in just a few minutes, your chance to check out the Ports in action this Sunday at Banner Island Ballpark. 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Because

0: Alanis Morissette, 99.3 KHOA. It's Steve Ferreira. 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How about a four-pack of tickets for, are you ready for this? $15. 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
2: A better life with Dr. Sanjay Gupta.
3: How often do you stop to wonder whether you should share something that's revealing, maybe even embarrassing, with a partner, a friend, or even your boss? In her new book called Revealing, The Underrated Power of Oversharing, behavioral scientist Leslie John says doing just that can help you deepen relationships that are vital to your life. We need people to trust us in order to get things like love, friendship, and career success. That's what she told us. When you make yourself vulnerable by revealing something sensitive, it does make other people trust you. In turn, when you ask someone to reveal something about themselves, showing that interest will generally lead someone to like you more. Why? Because people like to be asked about themselves, she says. It also signals that they are discriminating and choosy, but in a good way. I'm Dr. Sanjay Gupta, helping you live a better life.
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0: Evanescence, Bring Me to Life, 99.3 KJOY. I'm Dee Ferreira. Hey, we got a new sweet deal coming your way this Friday morning. Five Window Music Fest is back at Five Window Beer Company. It's happening the end of August, the 29th. That's a Saturday. It's one of the biggest outdoor concerts of the summer, and it's happening right here in Lodi. So Friday morning, 9 a.m., grab the sweet deal. It's your admission ticket for just $40. Usually, that would cost you $80, so that's the half-off deal Friday morning, 9 a.m., at 99.3kjoy.com. So the kids may already be back in school. Doesn't mean you still can't head out and have some summer fun at Hurricane Harbor. Matter of fact, we're going to try and make that happen for you right now with a four-pack of tickets. Caller 9, you're going to go and get all wet and splash around with the family at Hurricane Harbor. 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
1: Hi, K-Joy. Who's this?
2: This is Jasmine.
1: Hey, Jasmine. You got kids?
2: I do. I have two.
1: Are they back in school yet?
2: No, next Thursday.
1: Next Thursday. Was it a busy summer for you with the kids around?
2: Yes, the cheering football,
1: absolutely. So you need a night out. So you're caller 9. You got that $25 DeVega Brothers gift card.
2: Perfect. Thank you so much.
3: Mom and Dad, take a bow. You survived summer break. The snack requests, the endless rides, the I'm bored speeches. 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

0: From his album, The Romantic, I Just Might, Bruno Mars on 99.3 KJOY. It's D and The Romantic Tour, making a stop at Levi's Stadium Saturday, October 10th. 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Also got tickets for you to go see Vertical Horizon. This is, I haven't seen this band in a long time, but when I did see them live, I loved them. You know their song, Everything You Want. And they're going to be performing at Jesse's Grove Winery in Lodi this Saturday night. And make sure you're hanging out with me tomorrow, because I'm going to do what I did today. I'm going to open the phone lines for 5 minutes and take as many winners as I can and get you out to enjoy some live music in Lodi this weekend. Coming up, it's another guaranteed 30-minute music set.
1: Mom, you made it. 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
5: How often do you stop to wonder whether you should share something that's revealing, maybe even embarrassing, with a partner, a friend, or even your boss? In her new book called Revealing, The Underrated Power of Oversharing, behavioral scientist Leslie John says doing just that can help you deepen relationships that are vital to your life. We need people to trust us in order to get things like love, friendship, and career success. That's what she told us. When you make yourself vulnerable by revealing something sensitive, it does make other people trust you. In turn, when you ask someone to reveal something about themselves, showing that interest will generally lead someone to like you more. Why? Because people like to be asked about themselves, she says.

0: It also signals that they are discriminating and choosy, but in a good way. I'm Dr. Sanjay Gupta, helping you live a better life.
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3: You've never been a football coach before, so you're not allowed to talk about this. No, I can have burnt mozzarella sticks and say the chef's not working.
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School is back in session. You made it through another summer. So do you. We raise a glass. 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

99.3 KTOY. Have you ever taken part in a trust exercise at work? I never have. A Netflix executive did. He was making $1.1 million a year. I say was because during the trust exercise at a work retreat, he admitted that he had taken medically prescribed ketamine. So they fired him. Yeah, he's suing now.

0: and Africa, 99.3 KJOY. I'm Dee Ferreira. Some music news for you on a couple of really iconic artists. First of all, Queen. They performed a historic concert in Budapest back in 1986. They became the first Western rock artist to perform behind the Iron Curtain. And to celebrate the 40th anniversary of that show, the video of the concert has been restored to 4K, has a newly remixed audio, and it's going to be in theaters October 7th. That is going to be very cool to watch. Prince, what an iconic artist, right? There is a Broadway musical of Prince's Purple Rain that is going to be hitting the bright lights of Broadway next spring. I never wanted to go to New York, but I think this might get me there.
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3: 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It reinforces the alignment, stability, and coordinated muscle activation that supports how your body moves, whether you're doing strenuous exercise or simply going about your daily life. This is according to Dana Santis, a strength and conditioning specialist. Even though you walk every day, Dana does say you can make small adjustments to immediately improve your walking mechanics. So, keep your rib cage stacked over your pelvis. 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Allow your arms to swing naturally in coordination with your legs. 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I'm Dr. Sanjay Gupta, helping you live a better life.
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